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0: 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I'm Tony the Reno. So you feel the need to drive a DeLorean over 4th of July weekend. You're not crazy, and there is a reason why. If you're growing up in the 80s, that's exactly when we first got Back to the Future, the movie, out at the theaters. So, yeah, rev up that DeLorean, at least in our minds, and we'll rev up some music from Back to the Future from Huey Lewis and the News, too. If there's a song you want to add to it, hey, let's get that mixtape a la the DeLorean ready to go with your song. 877-909-1989. Call us or text us, and we'll get it on next.
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I'm Tony Lorino. 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
6: 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If this all sounds interesting to you, it's Chris's Morning Show on WHOU. 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

After an enjoyable weekend of weather across northern Maine and western New Brunswick, we'll maintain some pretty good weather into the first half of this upcoming week. Tonight, mostly clear and cool, low temperatures in the upper 40s, 9 degrees Celsius. Monday, a mostly sunny day. It'll be pleasant with highs right around 80 degrees, 27 degrees Celsius. Monday night, mostly clear. Lows in the low 50s, 11 degrees Celsius. Tuesday, mostly sunny weather returns. Highs in the lower 80s, 28 degrees Celsius. And Wednesday, mostly sunny and warm with highs around 85, 29 degrees Celsius. That's a check on your latest forecast. I'm Precision Weather Meteorologist Steve Adamson for WHOU.

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Hello, it's Tony Lorino. One more edition of our throwback timeline for the holiday weekend going to get us in our 90s vibe tonight. Let's give it a try together and try and win you that free money. Coming up right here in about 10 minutes.

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0: 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Yes, be our guest to that one at the movie theater. Home Improvement with Tim Allen debuts on TV and on the radio. REM has one of the biggest songs of the year with Losing My Religion. Was it 1991, 1992, or 1993? Text your guest to enter and win to 877-909-1989.
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0: What year are we talking about on the timeline? It's Beauty and the Beast from Disney, a great animated one at the theaters. Home Improvement debuts on ABC, and this song, huge for REM. 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

WHOU. I'm Tony the Reno. Still free gas on the line. You can win that $250 in free gas, the gas card on us. Just go to throwbacknation.com. Enter the keyword fuel before the end of the weekend, and let's get you fueled up. Good luck.

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I'm Tony Lorino from downtown Houlton and all throughout the region. 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

After an enjoyable weekend of weather across northern Maine and western New Brunswick, we'll maintain some pretty good weather into the first half of this upcoming week. Tonight, mostly clear and cool, low temperatures in the upper 40s, 9 degrees Celsius. Monday, a mostly sunny day. It'll be pleasant with highs right around 80 degrees, 27 degrees Celsius. Monday night, mostly clear. Lows in the low 50s, 11 degrees Celsius. Tuesday, mostly sunny weather returns. Highs in the lower 80s, 28 degrees Celsius. And Wednesday, mostly sunny and warm with highs around 85, 29 degrees Celsius. That's a check on your latest forecast. I'm Precision Weather Meteorologist Steve Adamson for WHOU.

Okay, this is perfect. Best tour name ever. It's a nice day to tour again. Can't you hear him saying that? Oh, yeah. Just announced he'll be stepping out on a big tour starting next month. Cannot wait. It's Billy Idol and Rebel Yell.

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0: 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Let's go to throwbacknation.com. 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And you could win the $250 gas card. As you do that, we'll get ready with one that will require a lighter. You may have leftover one from the sparklers or the fireworks. Yeah, get that. Or the flashlight app if you prefer. Hang with us and we'll get ready to use it next.
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WHOU. Yeah, as we talked about, flashlight app or the lighter from the leftover sparklers and fireworks this weekend. Up in the air. Got to when Poison comes on. Every rose has its thorn.

100.1 WHOU. I'm Tony Lorino, and thanks for listening to Throwback Nation Radio tonight. We love to be your connection to everything going on around town and playing all these great songs. Thanks for hanging with us and staying in the know at 100.1 WHOU.

HOU. I'm Tony Marino. See, summer really is just getting started here after the 4th. They haven't even stepped off. Bryan Adams and this woman together on tour. Yeah, let's turn up for them, huh? Pat Benatar is on.

0: It's 1 year of hits for one solid hour. Throwback Nation's Late Night Class Reunion. Go! And if these sound familiar...
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I'm Tony DeReno. We appreciate you listening tonight. 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

After an enjoyable weekend of weather across northern Maine and western New Brunswick, we'll maintain some pretty good weather into the first half of this upcoming week. Tonight, mostly clear and cool. Low temperatures in the upper 40s, 9 degrees Celsius. Monday, a mostly sunny day. It'll be pleasant with highs right around 80 degrees, 27 degrees Celsius. Monday night, mostly clear. Lows in the low 50s, 11 degrees Celsius. Tuesday, mostly sunny weather returns. Highs in the lower 80s, 28 degrees Celsius. And Wednesday, mostly sunny and warm with highs around 85, 29 degrees Celsius. That's a check on your latest forecast. I'm Precision Weather Meteorologist Steve Adamson for WHOU.

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0: 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Better taste, better nutrition, better eggs. I'm Tony the Reno. Throwing back to simpler times tonight when girl power reigned, when Will Smith wasn't causing scenes at award ceremonies, when he was just slaying all the bad guys in Men in Black. Oh, and when Shania Twain is calling everybody out, too, for being completely unimpressive, very meh of her. Let's do it all. Is the class of 97. You get the spotlight. Our late night class reunion continues for you next.
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WHOU. Yeah, even after an American holiday weekend, we'll allow the girl power. 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

100.1 WHOU Houlton. I'm Tony DeReno. Thank you for listening tonight and hanging with us all throughout Aroostook County. We appreciate it. 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

0: the middle of 1 hour of 1 year of hits. Throwback Nation's Late Night Class Reunion with more like this.
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100.1 WHOU, class of 1997, late night class reunion. What came first, the frosted tips hairstyle or this guy with the frosted tips? I think they just all erupted at the same time, didn't they? Yeah, we'll blame him. Mark McGrath and Sugar Ray for the class of 97.

0: Hamilton Agricultural Fair kicks off on July 10th with Smokey's Greater Shows and a giant midway. The Houlton Agricultural Fair also presents the Sprout and Seedling Pageant 2026 on Saturday, July 11th at 11 a.m. and the Ride North Harley-Davidson Motorcycle Show, too. 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

0: After an enjoyable weekend of weather across northern Maine and western New Brunswick, we'll maintain some pretty good weather into the first half of this upcoming week. Tonight, mostly clear and cool. Low temperatures in the upper 40s, 9 degrees Celsius. Monday, a mostly sunny day. It'll be pleasant with highs right around 80 degrees, 27 degrees Celsius. Monday night, mostly clear. Lows in the low 50s, 11 degrees Celsius. Tuesday, mostly sunny weather returns, highs in the lower 80s, 28 degrees Celsius. And Wednesday, mostly sunny and warm with highs around 85, 29 degrees Celsius. That's a check on your latest forecast. I'm Precision Weather Meteorologist Steve Adamson for WHOU.
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0: 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I'm Chanel Roberts at WHOU, hoping you'll join me for Classics in the Afternoon. 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

0: Holton Agricultural Fair kicks off on July 10th with Smokey's Greater Shows and a giant midway. The Holton Agricultural Fair also presents the Sprout and Seedling Pageant 2026 on Saturday, July 11th at 11 a.m. and the Ride North Harley-Davidson Motorcycle Show, too. 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

0: After an enjoyable weekend of weather across northern Maine and western New Brunswick, we'll maintain some pretty good weather into the first half of this upcoming week. Tonight, mostly clear and cool. Low temperatures in the upper 40s, 9 degrees Celsius. Monday, a mostly sunny day. It'll be pleasant with highs right around 80 degrees, 27 degrees Celsius. Monday night, mostly clear. Lows in the low 50s, 11 degrees Celsius. Tuesday, mostly sunny weather returns. Highs in the lower 80s, 28 degrees Celsius. And Wednesday, mostly sunny and warm with highs around 85, 29 degrees Celsius. That's a check on your latest forecast. I'm Precision Weather Meteorologist Steve Adamson for WHOU.
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0: Hey, what are you doing Monday through Friday from 2 to 6 p.m.? Well, have I got a deal for you. It's Classics in the Afternoon. I'm Janelle Roberts at WHOU, where we play all of your favorite afternoon classics, even some of your mom and dad's favorite classics, because your mom and dad rocked. I know, because I rocked with them. Classics in the Afternoon, only on WHOU, Monday through Friday, 2 to 6 p.m. Planning to build? 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

0: After an enjoyable weekend of weather across northern Maine and western New Brunswick, we'll maintain some pretty good weather into the first half of this upcoming week. Tonight, mostly clear and cool, low temperatures in the upper 40s, 9 degrees Celsius. Monday, a mostly sunny day. It'll be pleasant with highs right around 80 degrees, 27 degrees Celsius. Monday night, mostly clear, lows in the low 50s, 11 degrees Celsius. Tuesday, mostly sunny weather returns, highs in the lower 80s, 28 degrees Celsius. And Wednesday, mostly sunny and warm with highs around 85, 29 degrees Celsius. That's a check on your latest forecast. I'm Precision Weather Meteorologist Steve Adamson for WHOU.
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0: Cultural Fair kicks off on July 10th with Smokey's Greater Shows and a giant midway. 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

0: After an enjoyable weekend of weather across northern Maine and western New Brunswick, we'll maintain some pretty good weather into the first half of this upcoming week. Tonight, mostly clear and cool, low temperatures in the upper 40s, 9 degrees Celsius. Monday, a mostly sunny day. It'll be pleasant with highs right around 80 degrees, 27 degrees Celsius. Monday night, mostly clear. Lows in the low 50s, 11 degrees Celsius. Tuesday, mostly sunny weather returns. Highs in the lower 80s, 28 degrees Celsius. And Wednesday, mostly sunny and warm with highs around 85, 29 degrees Celsius. That's a check on your latest forecast. I'm Precision Weather Meteorologist Steve Adamson for WHOU.
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0: After an enjoyable weekend of weather across northern Maine and western New Brunswick, we'll maintain some pretty good weather into the first half of this upcoming week. Tonight, mostly clear and cool, low temperatures in the upper 40s, 9 degrees Celsius. Monday, a mostly sunny day. It'll be pleasant with highs right around 80 degrees, 27 degrees Celsius. Monday night, mostly clear. Lows in the low 50s, 11 degrees Celsius. Tuesday, mostly sunny weather returns. Highs in the lower 80s, 28 degrees Celsius. And Wednesday, mostly sunny and warm with highs around 85, 29 degrees Celsius. That's a check on your latest forecast. I'm Precision Weather Meteorologist Steve Adamson for WHOU.
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2: Get ready for an unforgettable night of country music. Dustin Devine is coming to town bringing his high-energy show and the hit song Half Past Never to the stage. Whether you're a longtime fan or hearing him for the first time, this is one concert you don't want to miss. 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

0: AP News, I'm Marcela Sanchez. A funeral procession for Iran's late Supreme Leader Ayatollah Ali Khamenei began through Tehran today. Mourners dressed in black flooded into Iran's capital, with many people calling for the death of President Trump. An airstrike killed Khamenei at the start of the war launched by the U.S. and Israel. Authorities in Kyiv, Ukraine say Russia launched waves of drones and missiles, killing at least 11 people. Dozens were wounded. An official says more people could be trapped under the rubble. The Trump administration says it will not seek new bids to repair the Lincoln Memorial reflecting pool. AP correspondent Donna Warder has more.
1: Secretary of the Interior Doug Burgum told CNN's State of the Union the Trump administration will not seek new bids to repair the Lincoln Memorial reflecting pool, plagued by an algae bloom and peeling pieces of the new bottom coating. Burgum told ABC's This Week that, like President Donald Trump, he's 100% sure that vandals caused the damage and that the same company that fixed the pool bottom will do the repairs.
2: We don't know if we need to drain the whole thing or not because, the cutting happened on the edge, and of course it slopes from the edge. It's not a flat bottom pool. It slopes from the edge to the middle, and so we may be able to partially drain it and do the repair.
1: A Virginia-based company was awarded $14.7 million in a non-bid contract to repaint and waterproof the pool's concrete floor. Some Democrats in the House and Senate are investigating the project. Donna Warder, Washington.
0: FIFA has lifted American star player Fuller Balogun's red card suspension. That means the global governing body for soccer is letting him play against Belgium today. The penalty was lifted after Trump asked FIFA's president to have it reviewed. More on this story at apnews.com. This is AP News. As Russia's full-scale invasion enters its fifth year, a group of Ukrainian amateur climbers are trying to build something new.
3: I want to come across the border to visit Yosemite, to visit Norway mountains, but I can't. And maybe that's the way how I'm forced to enjoy what I have here.
4: The volunteer-run Stone Climbers Festival held in western Ukraine has grown from 150 participants to more than 500 this year. Most of them are beginners. Alongside climbing, camping, and live music, the event reflects how many Ukrainians are balancing everyday life with wartime realities. Air raid alerts, military fundraising, and soldiers on leave are becoming part of ordinary public gatherings, while organizers encourage people to reconnect with nature and each other. I'm Regan Garcia.
0: And I'm Marcela Sanchez, AP News.
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6: After an enjoyable weekend of weather across northern Maine and western New Brunswick, we'll maintain some pretty good weather into the first half of this upcoming week. Tonight, mostly clear and cool, low temperatures in the upper 40s, 9 degrees Celsius. Monday, a mostly sunny day. It'll be pleasant with highs right around 80 degrees, 27 degrees Celsius. Monday night, mostly clear, lows in the low 50s, 11 degrees Celsius. Tuesday, mostly sunny weather returns, highs in the lower 80s, 28 degrees Celsius. And Wednesday, mostly sunny and warm with highs around 85, 29 degrees Celsius. That's a check on your latest forecast. I'm Precision Weather Meteorologist Steve Adamson for WHOU.
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0: WHOU and County Yankee have joined forces to present the exciting County Yankee Hot Ticket Giveaway. 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

0: AP News, I'm Marcela Sanchez. President Trump will be heading to Turkey for the annual NATO summit this evening. Last year, he pushed NATO allies to spend more on defense. This year, his mission is to try to enforce those pledges. Trump also plans to meet with Ukraine's President Volodymyr Zelensky during the summit to talk about Kyiv's war with Russia. Meanwhile, in Kyiv, Russia has launched waves of missiles and drones targeting the capital. At least 11 people have been killed, with people believed to be trapped under the rubble. In Iran, mourners dressed in black have flooded into the capital for a procession as part of the funeral for the late Supreme Leader Ayatollah Ali Khamenei. An airstrike killed the 86-year-old cleric at the start of the war launched by the U.S. and Israel. In other news, AP correspondent Donna Ward reports on this week's scheduled court appearance for the man accused of assassinating Charlie Kirk.
1: A five-day preliminary hearing is scheduled to start Monday for Tyler Robinson, the 23-year-old man accused of assassinating Charlie Kirk last September 10th, while Kirk was addressing a crowd of thousands at Utah Valley University. Kirk's widow and parents are expected to be in court in Utah, and the hearing will be live-streamed. The proceedings focus on whether there's enough evidence to try Robinson for aggravated murder, and whether the death penalty is warranted, which the prosecution is requesting. They say DNA consistent with Robinson's was found on the trigger of the rifle used to kill Kirk, as well as the fired cartridge casing, two unfired cartridges, and a towel used to wrap the weapon. Robinson has not entered a plea. I'm Donna Warder.
0: The scorching East Coast heat wave is suspected of causing at least 19 deaths in New Jersey. The state health commissioner says many of the people were found in homes with no air conditioning. More stories at apnews.com. This is AP News. Beijing has conducted a missile test, raising regional concerns. AP correspondent Charles de Ledesma has more.
2: China's Navy has test-launched a long-range ballistic missile from one of its nuclear-powered submarines in the South Pacific in a rare move that's drawn protest and concerns from countries in the region. The missile carried a dummy warhead, according to the official Xinhua news agency. China last conducted a missile test in the Pacific 2 years ago, then firing an intercontinental ballistic missile, also with a dummy warhead. That previous launch in international waters was the first in decades since 1980. The 2024 launch had mirrored testing that the US does for its own ballistic missile fleet, and experts then viewed it as an assertion of China's growing superpower status. I'm Charles de Ledesma.
0: 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I'm Marcela Sanchez, AP News.
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4: Good Monday morning, everybody. Hope you had a good 4th of July weekend. It looks like a quiet start to this brand new week. Mostly sunny today, high temperature at around 80 or 27 Celsius. Tonight, mainly clear, low temperature in the low 50s, and that's 11 Celsius. Tomorrow, Tuesday, mostly sunny, high in the low 80s or 28 Celsius. And Wednesday, mostly sunny and a bit warmer, high near 85, and that's 29 Celsius. This is Precision Weather meteorologist Wayne Mahar for WHOU.
5: 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And nothing but classic hits to fill it up with. 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

WHOU 100.1 FM. You can't always get what you want. Tell it like it is this morning. The Rolling Stones. True story. 6:17, 7:17 Atlantic time. Chris's morning show. Monday morning edition. Here we are again. Let's do this thing. Work our way back to the weekend again, right? That's how it happens.

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WHOU 100.1 FM back in the New York groove. I'm back in the Aroostook County groove. Thank you very much. 627, 727 Atlantic time. It's Chris's morning show, Monday morning edition. And you and I are back together again to hang out and enjoy some time. And it was a great weekend, was it not? Did you enjoy your 4th of July weekend? Did you enjoy the all the festivities? Of course, you could extend it all the way back to July 1st, which was Canada Day. And it was a great day. All the way back to the 1st of July. It's been celebration after celebration after celebration. Did you celebrate enough? Are you all celebrated out? I know what you mean. 46 degrees to start your day. Going to get up right around 79. Lots and lots of sunshine this morning. 81 on Tuesday. 86, is that right? Yep, 86 come Wednesday. 88 on Thursday. And then going to drop back down around 81 again on Friday. Maybe a little bit of rain shower activity on Friday. We're keeping an eye on it. We are. We're watching it close. Coming up on Fair Week and everything. You know how it works, right? Right. Anyway, for the love of money, I tell you what, here's the OJ's Bar Request.

0: WHOU, what you gonna do when she says goodbye? That's Pablo Cruz. It's Monday morning, 6:36, 7:36 Atlantic time, Chris's morning show. Welcome in. So happy to have you here. It means absolutely everything to me that you decided to join me here this morning and crank out some really cool tunes and find out what's going on. Yep, it's Monday. We gotta realign ourselves with a brand new work week. I'm doing that right now, and I've got some chemical assistance called coffee.
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0: AP News, I'm Marcela Sanchez. President Trump will be heading to Turkey for the annual NATO summit this evening. Last year, he pushed NATO allies to spend more on defense. This year, his mission is to try to enforce those pledges. Trump also plans to meet with Ukraine's President Volodymyr Zelensky during the summit to talk about Kyiv's war with Russia. Meanwhile, in Kyiv, Russia has launched waves of missiles and drones targeting the capital. At least 11 people have been killed, with people believed to be trapped under the rubble. In Iran, mourners dressed in black have flooded into the capital for a procession as part of the funeral for the late Supreme Leader Ayatollah Ali Khamenei. An airstrike killed the 86-year-old cleric at the start of the war launched by the U.S. and Israel. In other news, AP correspondent Donna Ward reports on this week's scheduled court appearance for the man accused of assassinating Charlie Kirk.
1: A five-day preliminary hearing is scheduled to start Monday for Tyler Robinson, the 23-year-old man accused of assassinating Charlie Kirk last September 10th while Kirk was addressing a crowd of thousands at Utah Valley University. Kirk's widow and parents are expected to be in court in Utah, and the hearing will be live-streamed. The proceedings focus on whether there's enough evidence to try Robinson for aggravated murder, and whether the death penalty is warranted, which the prosecution is requesting. They say DNA consistent with Robinson's was found on the trigger of the rifle used to kill Kirk, as well as the fired cartridge casing, two unfired cartridges, and a towel used to wrap the weapon. Robinson has not entered a plea. I'm Donna Warner.
0: The scorching East Coast heat wave is suspected of causing at least 19 deaths in New Jersey. The state health commissioner says many of the people were found in homes with no air conditioning. More stories at apnews.com. This is AP News. Beijing has conducted a missile test, raising regional concerns. AP correspondent Charles Deledesma has more.
2: China's Navy has test-launched a long-range ballistic missile from one of its nuclear-powered submarines in the South Pacific in a rare move that's drawn protest and concerns from countries in the region. The missile carried a dummy warhead, according to the official Xinhua news agency. China last conducted a missile test in the Pacific 2 years ago, then firing an intercontinental ballistic missile, also with a dummy warhead. That previous launch in international waters was the first in decades since 1980. The 2024 launch had mirrored testing that the US does for its own ballistic missile fleet, and experts then viewed it as an assertion of China's growing superpower status. I'm Charles Deledesma.
0: 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I'm Marcela Sanchez, AP News.
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4: We'll see a good deal of sunshine today and a high temperature at around 80 or 27 Celsius. Tonight, mainly clear, low in the low 50s or 11 Celsius. Tomorrow, Tuesday, mostly sunny, high in the low 80s or 28 Celsius. And Wednesday, mostly sunny and warm, high about 85 or 29 Celsius. Have a good week. This is Precision Weather meteorologist Wayne Mahar for WHOU.

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WHOU and Julian Lennon. Too late for goodbye. 7:12, 8:12 Atlantic time. Chris's morning show, Monday morning edition. It is the 6th day of July 2026, and I'm so happy to be here. Produce a little magic for you.

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WHOU. The heat is on. It was last week, wasn't it? It's going to be beautiful this week, though. Really, not nearly as hot as it was last week. Still going to be pretty darn beautiful right straight through the week, as a matter of fact. Looking really, really good. Started out a little chillier today, right around 46 degrees, but it's warming up as we speak. Going to be right around 79, maybe 80 degrees by the time it's all done with. Already warmed up to 54. High of 81 expected on Tuesday, 86 on Wednesday, 88 on Thursday. Friday going to cool off a little bit, only 81 with a chance of a shower or two. We'll keep an eye on it, though. That could change and change big. You just never know. Anyway, all right, good morning to you. Birthday club coming your way, 7:45.

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A flock of seagulls for you. 7:45, 8:45 Atlantic time. You know what that means. It's time for the Birthday Club, brought to you today and every day by the Holton Water Company. Thank you so much, Holton.

0: The Dalai Lama turning 91. True story. Burt Ward, you know him as Robin back in the 1960s Batman TV series, 81 years old today. Shelley Hack turns 79 from Charlie's Angels. Jeffrey Rush is 74. Jennifer Saunders is 68 years old today. John Keeble turning 67, drummer for Spandau Ballet. Let's see here. Rip Torrens is 66 years old today. Brian Posehn is 60. Inspect the Deck, 56 years old today, from the Wu-Tang Clan. 50 Cent is turning 51. Yeah. Tia Mowry turns 48 years old today. Kevin Hart is 47. Eva Green turns 46 years old today. Chris Wood is 41, drummer for the British band Bastille. And I think that's it. Yep, them are those. Those are them. All the celebrities that are celebrating birthdays, let's check our own local celebrities. Chelsea Brusso. Chelsea, we love you, Chelsea, from Mom and Dad. So happy birthday, Chelsea Brusso. Mia Weinberger celebrating a birthday today. Happy birthday, Mia. Garrett Summers. Happy birthday, Garrett. Heather Thomas celebrating a birthday today. Maddie Haskell. Maddie, happy birthday, buddy. Janet Corneal Burpee, happy birthday to you. Brian Gilpatrick also celebrating today, happy birthday. Michelle Williams is celebrating a birthday today, happy birthday. Taylor Sacoby, Taylor, happy birthday to you. Tyler Richardson celebrates a birthday today, happy, happy birthday to you. And that, I believe, is it for the Birthday Club for today. We will, of course, be back and do it all over again tomorrow.
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0: AP News, I'm Marcela Sanchez. A key hearing kicks off today in Charlie Kirk's murder case in Utah, where prosecutors are hoping to convince a judge they have enough evidence to try the man accused of killing him and seek the death penalty. The five-day preliminary hearing will be the first time that Kirk's parents and widow, Erica Kirk, will be in the courtroom with defendant Tyler Robinson. European soccer body UEFA is criticizing FIFA after its decision to let U.S. forward Folarin Balogun play at the World Cup against Belgium today, despite a red card in his previous game. The penalty was lifted after President Trump asked FIFA's president to have it reviewed. Turkey's capital is preparing to welcome world leaders, including President Trump, for the NATO summit. The AP's Rita Ann Garcia has more.
1: Nearby, protesters gathered, waving banners and chanting, "Get out of our country." But inside the summit, a different power struggle is at play. Since Mark Rutte took over as NATO's Secretary General nearly 2 years ago, he has spent much of his time trying to keep the U.S. committed to the world's biggest military alliance. Rutte has used outright flattery to dissuade President Trump from acting on threats to abandon NATO. Trump has long accused NATO allies for spending too little on defense. They have taken substantial steps to address those concerns, only to face fresh criticism after declining to join the war against Iran. This year's summit is being hosted by Turkish President Recep Tayyip Erdogan. His close relationship with Trump may help keep the American president at the table, but it's unlikely to mend the rifts. I'm Rika Ann Garcia.
0: Trump today will get to ring the opening bells for the New York Stock Exchange and the Nasdaq from the Oval Office. A symbolic act that reflects how he's increasingly tied his presidency to the stock market. This is AP News. AP correspondent Donna Werder reports on the Taylor Swift-Travis Kelce wedding.
2: Taylor Swift and Travis Kelce were married Friday night at Madison Square Garden. That's confirmed by Swift's publicist. Actor Adam Sandler was the officiant and Stevie Nicks performed. The witnesses, a crowd packed with sports and entertainment celebrities. Among those seen arriving for the wedding, actors Hugh Grant.
3: Hugh!
2: And Ethan Hawke.
3: Ethan!
2: Cooper Kupp of the Seattle Seahawks and sportscaster Joe Buck. There were no bridesmaids or groomsmen. Swift's younger brother Austin was her man of honor. Kelce's older brother and podcast co-host Jason was his best man. The bride and groom wore Christian Dior, and the shoes, Christian Louboutin. Once the couple was married, a just married marquee displayed outside the arena. I'm Donna Water.
0: And I'm Marcela Sanchez, AP News.
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5: Good Monday morning, everybody. Hope you had a good 4th of July weekend. It looks like a quiet start to this brand new week. Mostly sunny today, high temperature at around 80 or 27 Celsius. Tonight, mainly clear, low temperature in the low 50s, and that's 11 Celsius. Tomorrow, Tuesday, mostly sunny, high in the low 80s or 28 Celsius. And Wednesday, mostly sunny and a bit warmer, high near 85, and that's 29 Celsius. This is Precision Weather meteorologist Wayne Mahar for WHOU.

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0: WHOU 100.1 FM, when the night comes, Joe Cocker. Oh, yeah, good stuff on this Monday morning. I like that one. 8:20, 9:20 Atlantic time, Chris's morning show, pick of the day. Going to be coming your way at 8:45. Going to do it in honor of Charles Stubblefield this morning. As a matter of fact, I've got one of Charles's songs that he suggested as a pick of the day. It's super duper tough. He always had some really tough listener suggestions, and we lost Charles over the weekend, and I want to do this for Charles, and it's going to be a tough pick of the day. We're going to see if you got your smarty pants on. Charles, we miss you already, and going to do a little tribute to you on the pick of the day at 8:45. So stick around for that. Your chance to be a smarty pants in honor of Charles Stubblefield. And you'll be in for a free market pizza on Friday. He'd like that too. All right. We're going to do this and we'll be back. More great classic hits coming your way.
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Yeah, something so strong. Crowded house for you. 826, 926 Atlantic time. Continuing on with some of the greatest classic hits of all times. Well, we got them all here. We do. We got them all. All of them. If you want to hear them, this is where you tune to 100.1 FM WHOU.

WHOU 100.1 FM rambling on with Led Zeppelin. I love that song, don't you? It's good Monday music. It is Led Zeppelin at 8:35, 9:35 Atlantic time. Rambling on. I'm going to ramble on. 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It's a pretty simple operation. And they've got daily, weekly, and monthly giveaways at Bill and Binks. 73 Bangor Street, right under the deck. Ramble on over there yourselves today. Good idea.

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It's Bob Seeger and the Silver Bullet Band. 8:46, 9:46 Atlantic Time. Time for the pick of the day. This one in honor of Charles Stubblefield, who passed away over the weekend, and we are already missing him. He played the pick of the day every day since its very, very

made a suggestion for that I didn't get a chance to play, and I'm going to play it today in honor of Charles Stubblefield. It is a deep, deep cut by these guys. It had some airplay, so it's something that you're going to recognize. You're going to say, yeah, I've heard that song before, but maybe I can't remember who did it. Oh, we'll see. We'll see if Charles stumps you, okay? 207-521-0221, the number to call or text when you know who it is that does this song I'm about to play. Super deep cut from these guys. Let's see if you got your smarty pants on this morning.

WHOU 100.1 FM. That was a tribute to Charles Stubblefield. That was a tough one. It took a while for people to catch on as to who that was. Way to go, Charles. Thank you so much. We appreciate it. Tony and Twyla in Heartland were the first ones through with the correct answer. Way to go, you guys. You're 100% correct. Good job. Joe Cerulli got it right. Way to go, Joe. Eric in Island Falls. It took him a minute, too. He was like, I had to think about it. I got a couple of bands here for you. And then he got the right one. Good job, Eric. Way to go. Summer Adams also checked in with the right answer. Good job.

0: Job Summer, way to go. We had some more here. Sandy Lee. Sandy Lee knew who it was. And Michelle and Sherman got it right. John in Monticello. Edward Addington got it right. Lisa Condon was on top of it today. Steve Mine, good job. Way to go. And let's see here. Larry McCarthy got it right. Way to go, Larry. Gail Sear. Good job, Gail. You're in. Jamie Michaud, you got it right. Dave Cody knew who it was. Way to go. Andy in Island Falls got it right. And Lori L. knew who it was. Debbie O'Toole in Woodstock, New Brunswick got it right. Scott Thurlow from Pelletier Ford in Lincoln, Maine. Correctamundo. Let's see here. Dave Smith of Napa fame. Correct. You got it right, too. Way to go. Debbie Kenyon got it right. Let's see here. Doug Bailey. Good job, Doug. You got it right. Way to go. Way to go. And yeah, it was really, really tough. It really, really was. And that's, I think that might be it. That's it. There were those. Those are them. Even the guest, the people who guessed and didn't get it right, I got messages from all of everybody here today. Everybody's wishing Charles the absolute best and rest in peace and the whole nine yards. And we really appreciate that. The pretty tight group here that plays the pick of the day every single day. And that was Charles's last one that he requested be a pick of the day. And it was a song by the great band Toto. Toto, believe it. Uh-huh, Toto. So rest in peace, Charles. And thank you very much for the pick of the day today. We'll be back and do it again tomorrow. Pick of the day every day, Monday through Friday. And brought to you by the fine folks down at Market Pizza at 8:45 a.m. every day. All right, Charles. We'll see you soon.
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0: AP News, I'm Marcela Sanchez. Russia has launched missile and drone attacks on Kyiv, killing at least 12 people. Ukrainian President Volodymyr Zelensky is expected to address the issue at a NATO summit in Turkey. The war has strained the global supply of Patriot interceptors, crucial for Ukraine's defense. Russia says the attack targeted weapons factories, but these claims are unverified. President Trump will also be attending the NATO summit in Turkey, where he'll meet with Zelensky to discuss Kyiv's war with Russia. Trump is expected to leave this evening. A funeral procession for Iran's late Supreme Leader Ayatollah Ali Khamenei began through Tehran today. Khamenei's flag-draped coffin was accompanied by those of his family members also killed on February 28th. An airstrike killed Khamenei at the start of the war launched by the U.S. and Israel. Iran's new supreme leader, Ayatollah Mojtaba Khamenei, has yet to make an appearance in the funeral ceremonies, which are unfolding over several days. In other news, Trump last week pardoned 11 people. AP correspondent Donna Warder has more.
1: President Donald Trump pardoned 11 people Friday, including 9 the White House said helped people bypass emissions control systems on vehicles. Also pardoned, Adam Kidon, who was sentenced to nearly 6 years in prison for fraud and conspiracy related to the purchase of a fleet of gambling boats. The case was part of a broader investigation of the notorious lobbying scandal involving Kidon's business partner, Jack Abramoff. And the 11th person pardoned, ranch owner Jack Harvard. The White House did not say what he was pardoned for, but praised him for allowing the U.S. military and NATO troops to train on his land for free. Donna Warder, Washington.
0: European shares advanced today after a retreat in Asian markets and U.S. futures climbed. This is AP News. FIFA has lifted American star player Florin Balogun's red card suspension. That means the global governing body for soccer is letting him play against Belgium on Monday. The penalty was lifted after President Trump intervened and asked FIFA's president to have it reviewed. England handed Mexico its first World Cup loss at Estadio Azteca with a 3-2 victory to reach the quarterfinals. England now moves on to face Norway on Saturday in Miami Gardens, Florida. Naomi Osaka beat Aryna Sabalenka to reach the Wimbledon quarterfinals. Coco Gauff, Novak Djokovic, and Jannik Sinner also won. Catcher Eliezer Alfonso made his major league debut for the Los Angeles Dodgers, with his sister and stepmother still missing after Venezuela's catastrophic earthquakes. More on this and other stories at apnews.com. I'm Marcela Sanchez, AP Sports.
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3: We'll see a good deal of sunshine today and a high temperature at around 80 or 27 Celsius. Tonight, mainly clear, low in the low 50s or 11 Celsius. Tomorrow, Tuesday, mostly sunny, high in the low 80s or 28 Celsius. And Wednesday, mostly sunny and warm, high about 85 or 29 Celsius. Have a good week. This is Precision Weather, meteorologist Wayne Mahar for WHOU.

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WHOU, those promises, naked eyes for you this morning. 9:23, 10:23 Atlantic time, Chris's morning show, Monday morning edition. We're past the 4th. We're past the 4th of July, halfway through the summer officially. I know, crazy, huh? And, well, we know which way it's headed now, don't we? I'm going to enjoy every single minute of warm weather, though. February is just around the corner.

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7: 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WHOU.

0: WHOU, that's true. The first cut is the deepest. They all hurt. They all hurt, trust me. But the first one is always the deepest. Rod Stewart for you at 9:45, 10:45 Atlantic time. Just about going to do things up for me. Get a little bit more. I can share a couple of more tunes with you. Kevin Melvin's going to be taking over, though. He's going to slide in with you at about 10 o'clock, and then he's going to take you all the way up until 2 o'clock this afternoon. And he's got all kinds of fun and frivolity planned just for you today. All right? So stick around for Kevin. Then at 2 o'clock this afternoon, Janelle Roberts will be here, and she will make sure that you are well taken care of right up until 6 p.m. So it's a really, really great day we have planned for you. All you got to do, your job is super simple. I keep saying this every day. You just got to hang out and listen. That's it. That's your whole job. All right. We're going to do this, and we'll be back. Got some rare earth coming your way.
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0: AP News, I'm Marcela Sanchez. The Belgian Soccer Federation wants an explanation from FIFA about the decision to let U.S. forward Fallerin Balogun play at the World Cup despite getting a red card in his previous game. The penalty was lifted after President Trump asked FIFA's president to have it reviewed. Belgium will take on the U.S. later today for a spot in the quarterfinals. A week-long preliminary hearing for the man accused of killing conservative activist Charlie Kirk will begin later this morning. Prosecutors will aim to show that they have enough evidence against Tyler Robinson to proceed to a trial. The 23-year-old is charged with aggravated murder in the September 10th assassination of Kirk on the Utah Valley University campus. Kirk's parents and his widow, Erica Kirk, will attend the hearing. In Iran, mourners flooded the capital for a procession as part of the funeral for the late Supreme Leader Ayatollah Ali Khamenei. The AP's Charles de Ledesma reports many of the mourners were calling for Trump's death.
1: Khamenei's flag-draped coffin and those of members of his family killed on February 28 were on a truck decorated to resemble the ornamental grating that surrounds the shrine of an imam. The truck crept through the crowds who reached out to touch the grating. Some threw scarves and other items for attendants to brush against the coffin, a common practice in Iran seen as a blessing. Attendants sprayed misted water across the crowds to cool them in the high summertime temperatures. The massive turnout, encouraged by Iran's theocracy as a sign of strength, comes as it negotiates with the US over a permanent end to the war that killed the 86-year-old cleric. I'm Charles Ledesma.
0: Trump rang the opening bells for the New York Stock Exchange and the NASDAQ from the Oval Office today. More information at apnews.com. This is AP News. The satirical news site The Onion is planning to send $100,000 to families of the victims of the Sandy Hook Elementary School shooting. AP correspondent Donna Border has more.
2: The news site The Onion is all about satire, and it's hoping that comedy will help the families of those who lost their lives in the Sandy Hook Elementary School shooting. The Onion has been trying to buy InfoWars, Alex Jones's conspiracy platform that was forced into bankruptcy after he claimed the 2012 Sandy Hook shooting was a hoax and was ordered to pay more than $1 billion to the victims' families, money the families have yet to receive. Now The Onion has launched a webpage that's a parody of Jones's conspiracy platform, and it plans to give some of the revenue to families of the 20 first graders and six adults who lost their lives at the school in Newtown, Connecticut. I'm Donna Warder.
0: 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I'm Marcela Sanchez, AP News.
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4: Good Monday morning, everybody. Hope you had a good 4th of July weekend. It looks like a quiet start to this brand new week. Mostly sunny today, high temperature at around 80 or 27 Celsius. Tonight, mainly clear, low temperature in the low 50s, and that's 11 Celsius. Tomorrow, Tuesday, mostly sunny, high in the low 80s or 28 Celsius. And Wednesday, mostly sunny and a bit warmer, high near 85, and that's 29 Celsius. This is Precision Weather meteorologist Wayne Mahar for WHOU.
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Here's Edie Brickell kicking off our Monday edition of your midday session of music therapy. Good morning and welcome back from a long holiday weekend. Independence Day behind us, 2026. And now we can start focusing on the Holton Fair that's coming up this weekend. Let's not get ahead of ourselves. I'll be here till 2 o'clock today. Sign in, have a seat. The doctor will be with you in just a minute. It's WHOU.

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8: 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This is Elton John.

It's WHOU 100.1 FM. There's the Rolling Stones and the Brown Sugar Song from 1971. My name is Kevin Melvin. Thanks for hanging out with me. I trust everybody had a good weekend. Midnight Madness was a success. Heard the fireworks show was very good. All the vendors downtown enjoyed it. All the people milling around was great. All the activities on the 4th of July as well. The parade was awesome. And you can see a recap of that on our Facebook page if you go to WHOU 100.1 FM. If you missed any part of it, well, go there. It is archived forever and ever and ever. Me, on Friday night, I went out with some friends I hadn't seen in a while, got overserved, got driven home, and got up and did it again on Saturday. I went to my buddy's house and watched some fireworks. Oh, I'll tell you about that in a little bit. It's a pretty cool story. And then yesterday, in 100-degree heat, rode my motorcycle for 6 hours. I am definitely not in motorcycle shape. But I got to get ready because I'm riding to Sturgis, South Dakota in less than a month. Here's the Eagles, Victim of Love on WHOU 100.

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We're Northern Maine and Western New Brunswick's home for the classic hits WHOU. Tom Petty and the Heartbreakers bring us to the end of our first of 4 hours together today. It's a Monday, July 6, 2026. I'm going to go to the top of the hour, play some next.

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0: News. Good morning, I'm Ed Donahue. The Belgian Soccer Federation is demanding an explanation from FIFA after Team USA forward Flo Balogun was allowed to play at the World Cup despite getting a red card in his previous game. The decision forcing Balogun to sit out tonight's game with Belgium was overturned.
1: They made the right decision because, number one, it wasn't a foul. And you want to see a game with your best players. You don't want to say, how would you feel if I took, Messi out? He ran into somebody. Or we took Ronaldo.
0: President Trump says he didn't force FIFA President Gianni Infantino to make this decision.
1: How do you penalize him for a game that hasn't been played yet? It's very unfair. You can't do that. So, yes, I asked for a review by FIFA. I spoke to a man who's highly respected, and by the way, whose level of respect has gone up tenfold.
0: President Trump rang the opening bells for the New York Stock Exchange and the NASDAQ from the Oval Office. The president was asked about talks with Iran.
1: We're going to win one way or the other. We're either going to make a deal or we're going to finish the job, okay? And it won't be tough to finish the job. I'd rather make a deal because I don't want to affect 91 million people. We can knock down their bridges in 1 hour. We can knock out their energy supply.
0: Mourners dressed in black flooded into Iran's capital for a procession as part of the funeral of the late Supreme Leader Ayatollah Ali Khamenei. A police officer responding to a 911 call about gunshots at a home in Ohio was shot and killed. County Sheriff Tom Ballinger says the suspect and two other people also died.
2: Our dispatch center received 911 call of some type of disturbance and shots fired. Officers responded to the area and immediately started taking fire.
0: This is AP News. Prince Harry's UK trip is sparking a media buzz.
3: King Charles III's strange son is travelling to the land of his birth for a series of charity engagements that begin Tuesday. But for most royal watchers, that's just background noise. For the past 10 days, British tabloids and news broadcasts have been filled with speculation about whether Harry's wife, Meghan, will accompany him and, more importantly, whether they'll bring their two children, Prince Archie and Princess Lilibet, so they can finally get to know Grandpa Charles. But everything's up in the air as Harry seeks to arrange protection for his family after a government meeting refused to authorise taxpayer-funded security. Charles de Ledesma, London.
0: Ceremonial fireworks in Pamplona kicked off Spain's Running of the Bulls Festival. It's the 100th anniversary of the publication of Ernest Hemingway's The Sun Also Rises that put Pamplona on the map. I'm Ed Donahue, AP News.
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5: A rather delightful afternoon of weather across northern Maine and western New Brunswick, with mostly sunny skies prevailing, high temperatures around 80, 27 degrees Celsius. Quiet tonight with mostly clear skies prevailing, the low temperature near 50, 10 degrees Celsius. Tomorrow looks very nice as well, mostly sunny, pleasantly warm, highs 80 to 85, 28 degrees Celsius. Wednesday, mostly sunny and warm, highs around 85, 29 degrees Celsius. Thursday, increasing clouds, a low chance of a shower before the day is out, highs 80 to 85, 28 degrees Celsius. That's a check on your latest forecast. I'm Precision Weather Meteorologist Steve Adamson for WHOU.
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My name is Kevin Melvin, your pseudo doctor. Already 2 hours in, well, one full hour, we're in our second hour. Anyway, but I am having a blast coming up this hour. I'm going to do some Prince for you, some Leo Sayer, some Starship, and a whole lot more. Don't you go anywheres. Holton Fair's coming up this weekend. Did you know that? WHOU.

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6: Because we love classic hits as much as you do.

much love. There's Leo Sayer. I went down the rabbit hole with Leo Sayer a week or so ago. A lot of music in his library, and some I didn't know that he sang the original version of, because there's a few songs in there that other people made famous. Leo Sayer wraps up that block of music that started off way back when with some Isley Brothers. I got some Bruce Springsteen coming up for you. I hope you had a great 4th of July weekend. I'm seeing a lot of positive comments. I'm seeing some that aren't so positive, and I would encourage those that haven't been positive to be part of next year's planning and make it better for all those that think like you and feel like you. We can do it together as a community. Me, I ended up going out to my buddy's house, and I kind of dreaded it because it was a long drive out in the country, but I ended up having a very, very good time. He lives a long ways out of town, and he lives out in this, it's a master plan community. And just to put it in perspective, like the next parcel down from him is where they film the TV show Landman, and they also do the new one, the Dutton Ranch show. So it's that kind of the scenery out there, the hills, the plains and stuff. Well, he lives in a master plan community, and the smallest lot is like 2.5 acres, and there's probably 250 houses out there. Fireworks are legal, and so everybody has, I think a lot of people out there maybe have a couple of bucks, because they had full-blown fireworks shows. I mean, with the 5-inch mortars like you see in just any professional show, and no less than 25 or 30 houses were out there just setting off fireworks. So we sat in his pool, and we watched all of them do their fireworks, and then he went to he has two lots. He went to the lot next door and he provided a show for them. It was a really good 4th of July. Sat in a pool and watched fireworks and listened to patriotic music. Can't go wrong. Happy birthday, America. Here's Bruce Springsteen, Dancing in the Dark on WHOU 100.1 FM.

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playing the best mix of the classic hits were WHOU 100.1 FM. Well, two original members of this band are out touring right now, Randy Bachman and Burton Cummins. It's the Guess Who, No Sugar tonight. Got some war coming up for you and a whole lot more. I know you've got options where you get your entertainment. I know there's streaming services. I know there's satellite radio. I know we got music on our phones. But none of them are located above the post office in Holton, Maine.

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the soul herself, Aretha Franklin, brings us to the end of our second hour together today. The midway point of the midday session of music therapy, more importantly. The midway point of the most dreaded day of the week, Monday. Nobody likes Mondays except for me. I love coming to work after not being able to talk on the radio for a couple of days. But you can start looking forward to the end of your day when we get back from national news and local weather provided by Versant Power. We'll make our way to that point right now with this guy. I did watch this movie the other day, the Michael movie featuring Michael Jackson. I can't say I loved it. I liked the music, but I think that they took some liberties in how they told the story. You'll have to watch it for yourself. It's not a bad movie, because I think they could have done more. The Way You Make Me Feel on WHOU.

0: President Trump says he did not influence FIFA to overturn a red card against Team USA's Flo Balogun. He is being allowed to play tonight against Belgium.
1: That wasn't a foul. That wasn't even an infraction. That was two guys running full speed that happened to crash into each other. You can't take your foot and properly place it on somebody else's foot when you're going. No, these were two great athletes that got tangled up.
0: The Belgian Soccer Federation wants answers. Thomas Tuchel had one of his Britain players get a red card in last night's game.
2: Where does this end now? Do we appeal if a yellow card is not a yellow card? Do we think it's not a red card? Or who thinks it? Where does this start and where does this end? It's my question. I don't have an answer.
0: The Belgian Federation says it has still not received either FIFA's decision or any explanation regarding the matter. In the White House, President Trump sounded the opening bells for the New York Stock Exchange and the NASDAQ to reflect how the president has increasingly tied his presidency to the stock market. A week-long preliminary hearing for the man accused of killing conservative activist Charlie Kirk gets underway in Utah. Prosecutors will aim to show they have enough evidence against Tyler Robinson to proceed to a trial. Microsoft announced it is cutting 4,800 jobs, including many in its Xbox division. Russia launched a massive missile and drone attack on Ukraine, killing at least 21 people. The assault highlights gaps in Ukraine's air defenses, particularly the need for more U.S.-made Patriot interceptor missiles. Authorities report at least 500 people have died from over 1,500 confirmed Ebola cases in Congo. Frontline workers are threatening to strike over unpaid benefits and poor working conditions. A swimmer was bitten on the foot in a suspected shark attack over the weekend at a New York beach. Authorities temporarily closed Jones Beach. This is AP News.
3: I'm Seth Soutelle, and this is Markets in a Minute. Major indexes are mixed in the early going on Wall Street as a rebound for AI stocks offsets losses elsewhere in the market. The S&P 500 rose 0.6% in the first hour of trading Monday. The strength for companies in the artificial intelligence technology space sent the NASDAQ composite up 1.1%. The Dow fell 106 points, that's about 0.2%. Several big chip companies were posting gains. Broadcom jumped 5.3%. Micron Technology added 3.6%. Oil prices held relatively steady. Treasury yields edged down in the bond market. Seth Soutelle, New York.
0: A large wildfire in the south of France led Tour de France organizers to ban fans from attending the finale of the third stage. The race enters France with a stage at the Pyrenees town near a fire that has burned almost 4,000 acres. I'm Ed Donahue, AP News.
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5: A rather delightful afternoon of weather across northern Maine and western New Brunswick, with mostly sunny skies prevailing, high temperatures around 80, 27 degrees Celsius. Quiet tonight with mostly clear skies prevailing, the low temperature near 50, 10 degrees Celsius. Tomorrow looks very nice as well, mostly sunny, pleasantly warm, highs 80 to 85, 28 degrees Celsius. Wednesday, mostly sunny and warm, highs around 85, 29 degrees Celsius. Thursday, increasing clouds, a low chance of a shower before the day is out, highs 80 to 85, 28 degrees Celsius. That's a check on your latest forecast. I'm Precision Weather Meteorologist Steve Adamson for WHOU.
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We call that one a crossover classic, one that was popular on the country charts and the pop charts. Eddie Rabbit, Driving My Life Away, kicks off our third hour together today, the lunch hour, 12 o'clock hour, 1 o'clock hour, Atlantic edition of your midday session of music therapy. One hit wonders, but a song that we all know right here, Redbone, Come and Get Your Love, keeps us going on WHOU.

0: 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And with that big wad of redemption money, you can spend it at the store with a whole lot more. 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

Daryl Hall and John Oates. Americana music for you right there. And again, Daryl Hall recovering nicely after having a kidney transplant recently. Didn't tell anybody beforehand that he was sick. I knew he had Lyme disease for a long, long time. And I understand that can affect your kidneys. Anyway, he got a kidney, a live donor that helped him out with a kidney, and he's doing fine. Here's another guy that's doing just fine. I read somewhere that he's going to regain or return to the stage, regain the tour and return to the stage. You know what I'm saying? Rod Stewart. Got some Pointer Sisters coming up for you. Gonna do some Carly Simon, Talking Heads, and a whole lot more. Don't you go anywhere. I like it when you hang out with me and listen to the greatest classic hits I can find, and they're all therapeutic, and they're all right here on WHOU.

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Heart and the Barracuda song brings us to the end of our third hour together today on Northern Maine and Western New Brunswick's home for the classic hits, WHOU 100.1 FM. I understand starting tomorrow we're going to have some tickets for the truck and tractor pull in Woodstock happening this weekend. I'll get all the details so I don't mess it up, but I know I've got a pair of tickets to give away this week. So if you want to go to Woodstock this weekend and see all those big motors pulling heavy stuff, well, you're going to have an opportunity to do it for free. Also, the Holton Fair is happening this weekend, and we'd like for everybody to go and support them and make sure that you show your appreciation for all the hard work that the volunteers put in. A lot of volunteer hours, and if I was in town more often, I 100% would do it. I see it as an opportunity to do something very rewarding.

0: FIFA President Gianni Infantino says he told President Trump the Flo Balogun case would be decided by independent judicial bodies. Team USA's Balogun's red card was reversed, and he will play tonight against Belgium. President Trump says he spoke to Infantino about it, but did not pressure FIFA to reverse the red card. But he did feel it was unfair.
1: The game tonight's going to be amazing, and we're going to have a full team, and Belgium's going to have a full team. And you know what? If they beat us, then they can be really proud. The other way, if they beat us, we'll say it was rigged, just like the election was rigged in 2020, but I won't get into that.
0: Belgian soccer officials want an explanation. An island-wide blackout has hit Cuba. Four people, including a police officer, are dead in a shooting in Ohio.
2: Wayne County Sheriff Tom Ballinger says it began with a 911 call about gunshots fired at a home in Rittman, which is about 40 miles south of Cleveland. When it was over, one police officer was dead, two other officers and a police dog were injured. The suspect was also dead along with two other people.
3: Roughly around 9:30 or so, our dispatch center received 911 call of some type of disturbance and shots fired. Officers responded to the area and immediately started taking fire.
2: That audio, courtesy WEWS. I'm Julie Walker.
0: Mourners dressed in black are at Iran's capital as part of the funeral for the late Supreme Leader Ayatollah Ali Khamenei. The AP's Bassam Hatoum is in Tehran.
4: The casket containing the body draped with the Iranian flag is displayed at Tehran's Grand Musalla, together with some of the coffins of his family members killed on February 28th. When the U.S. and Israel jointly launched the war on Iran.
0: This is AP News. NATO's chief is demanding allies present credible plans to reach defense spending targets.
5: NATO Secretary General Mark Rutte has made clear allies must put forward clear, concrete, and credible plans to reach the organization's spending targets at its annual summit in Ankara, Turkey, starting Tuesday. He says European allies and Canada are expected to invest $258 billion more in defense in 2025 and this year. The meeting comes at a crucial time for the alliance, with the US scaling down its security role in Europe. Washington's been pressing allies to shoulder more of the spending burden. I'm Charles Deledesma.
0: A man in upstate New York is suing Immigration and Customs Enforcement for sending federal officers to his home with a warning over an email he sent to the agency's one-time leader. The warning notice informed David Strever the email he sent was a threat. I'm Ed Donahue, AP News.
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7: A rather delightful afternoon of weather across northern Maine and western New Brunswick, with mostly sunny skies prevailing, high temperatures around 80, 27 degrees Celsius. Quiet tonight with mostly clear skies prevailing, the low temperature near 50, 10 degrees Celsius. Tomorrow looks very nice as well, mostly sunny, pleasantly warm, highs 80 to 85, 28 degrees Celsius. Wednesday, mostly sunny and warm, highs around 85, 29 degrees Celsius. Thursday, increasing clouds, a low chance of a shower before the day is out, highs 80 to 85, 28 degrees Celsius. That's a check on your latest forecast. I'm Precision Weather Meteorologist Steve Adamson for WHOU.
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Blondie kicks off our 1 o'clock hour, 2 o'clock hour Atlantic edition of your midday session of music therapy. My name is Kevin Melvin. The Old Home Week proudly presents the Woodstock Truck and Tractor Pulls. I went and looked up their Facebook page so I get some information for you. It does happen this coming weekend. Gates open at 10 a.m. on Friday. Pulls start at noon. Saturday, the gates open at 9. Pull starts at 10. There's some power pulling starting at 6 p.m. It's not really expensive. Adults are $20 for a day, $35 for the whole weekend. We'll be giving away tickets all week. Stay tuned and we'll tell you how you can win those. WHRU.

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Elton John, Sir Elton John from 1973 wraps up that block of music. I got some James Taylor lined up for you. Barry Manilow, I saw Barry spotting over the weekend. I'll tell you about that the next time we stop as well.

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Before that, Barry Manilow. And I told you there was a Barry sighting I saw on the socials, that Barry was grocery shopping on the 4th of July, and some guy was in the parking lot, and he saw Barry, so he flipped on his camera. He's like, I'm not going to bug him. But there's Barry Manilow. He was looking a little frail. He's 83 years old, but he was pushing a shopping cart. It looked like he had either his husband or a bodyguard with him, but not a lot of people around him, no real paparazzi around. He was just out doing his thing in Palm Springs. On his way out of the store, the guy with the camera said hello to him, but the other guy's like, no, we're not doing this. So Barry didn't speak, but he got in his car and left. So Barry Manilow in Palm Springs and doing his own grocery shopping on 4th of July.

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We're Northern Maine and Western New Brunswick's home for the classic hits. WHOU 100.1 FM Murray Head brings us to the end of our midday session. And I thank you very much for hanging out, whether you were here for 1 minute, one song, 1 hour, or the entire program. Thank you very, very much from the bottom of my heart. And before I sign off today, I also want to pass along my condolences to Charles Stubblefield and his family. Charles passed away over the weekend. When I got the text earlier in the weekend, I was really bummed. I knew he was not doing well. The last time I heard from him, he wasn't optimistic about his prognosis. And we stayed in touch all the way until he was unable to stay in touch. And he crossed over the weekend. No more suffering for Charles Stubblefield. Longtime listener of WHOU, very loyal listener, a great friend of the station, and a great friend of mine. Grew up in Patton with him. And he will be missed. A lot of people in town know of him, know him, and have a lot of history with Charles. So no more suffering for Charles. Rest in peace. It is time now for Janelle Roberts, who's in with 4 hours of fun for the next 4 hours. She's got a Manic Monday blend coursing through her coffee stream, a Manic Monday smile on her face, and she's got Manic Monday Renee with the Music Minute at 3:30. We got Throwback Nation later on tonight. Don't forget, starting tomorrow, I believe, we're going to have some tickets for the Woodstock Truck and Tractor Pull. We'll be talking about the Holton Fair and everything else that goes on around here. I love my hometown radio station. I really, really do. And summertime is the best time. All the stuff I saw over the weekends, and I didn't even mention all the wheeling that was going on. You guys, get out and you enjoy your weather. Here's Andy Gibb. Till tomorrow 10, I say see ya!

0: I'm Ed Donahue. The U.S. plays Belgium tonight in the World Cup. The match itself is being overshadowed by FIFA's stunning decision to reverse a red card issued in the last game against the U.S.'s Flo Balogun, allowing him to play tonight. President Trump weighed in.
1: I didn't think it was a foul. I thought it was two great athletes that crashed into each other and got entangled. That was not a guy punching somebody in the face.
0: The red card decision was made after the president called FIFA's president, Gianni Infantino. The president says he did not order the reversal.
1: I think it would have had a big stain. And I related just that feeling. I didn't tell him what to do. I can't tell him what to do. But I don't believe he made the decision. I think it was a committee that made the decision. And they made the right decision.
0: Infantino insists in a social media post FIFA's disciplinary committee acted with independence and judged cases such as Balogun's on applicable regulations and the specific facts. European soccer body UEFA criticized FIFA for an incomprehensible and unjustifiable decision and warned the integrity of the game is at stake. In Utah, prosecutors are laying out their case against Tyler Robinson, the man accused in the shooting death of conservative activist Charlie Kirk.
2: State District Judge Tony Graff must determine if they have enough evidence to proceed. Prosecutors will offer testimony from investigators and witnesses and evidence, including DNA linking Robinson to the suspected murder weapon. University of Utah law professor Paul Castle says what's been made public so far suggests prosecutors have a proverbial slam dunk case. If the crime meets Utah's standard for aggravating circumstances, the death penalty would be an option. Sources say Charlie Kirk's parents and his widow, Erica Kirk, will be attending the hearing. I'm Jennifer King.
0: A police sergeant responding to a 911 call about gunshots at a home in Ohio has been shot and killed. Authorities say the suspect, his former partner, and her child also died. This is AP News. The AP's Josh Boak reports President Trump rang the opening bells on the New York Stock Exchange and the NASDAQ remotely. From the White House.
3: It's a symbolic act that reflects how Trump has increasingly tied his presidency to the stock market. Trump said Monday after formally launching the start of trading that he thinks the market's going to go through the roof.
1: And I really believe we're going to have the biggest boom of all right now. You haven't seen anything yet.
3: High inflation has hurt Trump's popularity, so the Republican president has tried to get more Americans to focus on their 401k investments as the November midterm elections draw closer. Monday's event was aimed at promoting the launch of Trump accounts, which gives kids access to investing.
1: Children that are born without money, without any money, great parents, they can have everything, can be great, but they have no money. They can become very wealthy children at 18.
4: At the White House, this is Josh Boak.
0: And I'm Ed Donahue, AP News.
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6: A rather delightful afternoon of weather across northern Maine and western New Brunswick, with mostly sunny skies prevailing, high temperatures around 80, 27 degrees Celsius. Quiet tonight with mostly clear skies prevailing, the low temperature near 50, 10 degrees Celsius. Tomorrow looks very nice as well, mostly sunny, pleasantly warm, highs 80 to 85, 28 degrees Celsius. Wednesday, mostly sunny and warm, highs around 85, 29 degrees Celsius. Thursday, increasing clouds, a low chance of a shower before the day is out, highs 80 to 85, 28 degrees Celsius. That's a check on your latest forecast. I'm Precision Weather Meteorologist Steve Adamson for WHOU.
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train kept a rolling. But you know what? It did stop for a minute at the station. Classics in the afternoon. I'm Chanel Roberts, ready to hang out for 4 full hours. We've got sunshine. We've got 77 degrees. We've got a lot of great music. Let's hang out together. Classics in the afternoon.

0: these nights. You know, I've often wondered, how does he hit those high notes? I think we all know. He stubbed his toe before that session. Classics in the afternoon at 2:20, 3:20 Atlantic. I do hope that you had a wonderful holiday weekend. I hope that you get to spend time with family and friends, celebrate America's 250th birthday, and really do up Independence Day right. I know there was a lot going on, and it's really hard to get to everything. So I'm just going to spread my stuff out through the rest of the summer, okay? It's hard to do it all in one day, or even one weekend, so I'm just going to keep on celebrating and, you know, going on and on. In fact, I did just have lunch with a couple of old friends. They're not that old, but they're older than me. And, I had a good lunch, so that's always good. So, you know what? I'm going to just continue this whole connecting with people and celebrating and, you know, make the good time last. We can do that. You know, you just gotta make the time. And that's the hard part. But musically speaking, we've got lots of time for great stuff. Brian Adams, Dobie Gray, you name it, we've got it. 100.1 FM.
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0: Dobie Gray, Drift Away at WHOU. We've got 2:34, 3:34 Atlantic on the workday clock. I'm Janelle Roberts, hanging out with you, loving the sunshine and the bit cooler temperatures. I'm not going to lie, that was a little too hot for me, a little too humid, and I'm okay today. Today's good. 77 degrees on the outside. We might hit 79. I can handle that. How about you? Sunshine, that makes the difference, right? We've got sunshine on a beautiful Monday. Tonight, though, let's look for mostly clear skies, 55 for a temperature. But after 3 a.m., that's probably when we'll start seeing a little fog developing. So fog will continue early tomorrow morning before 10. Otherwise, we're going to have a sunshiny Tuesday and a high near 81. So even a little bit warmer tomorrow. I do love the sunshine. That humidity, though, that was just a bit much for me. I'm not going to say, you know, it was too much for you. But, you know, this main girl doesn't mind winter as much. And, you know, even though we don't get warm temperatures, you know, for very long, every time we do, somebody turns on the AC and they blast me out in the cold anyway. And then I go outside and it's, you know, 150 out. And, you know, I'm not complaining or anything. Just saying, you know, I kind of like today. Today's a good day. Keep it right here. Musically speaking, well, we are going to drift back in time. We're going to spend a little quality time with Linda Ronstadt and a whole lot more.
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0: I've got 2:38, 3:38 Atlantic. I just heard from my favorite coworker, and he said, can you slide in a favorite for me? And I thought, what the heck? It's Monday. There you go, Greg. Classics in the afternoon.

0: Tootie Toot Toot from the Lonesome Jubilee. That is John Mellencamp on your radio at WHOU. You know what today is? This sixth day of July. It is actually National Fried Chicken Day. So if you are a fried chicken fan, you might want to find some. You might want to find, maybe you can even cook it yourself. There are people who make homemade fried chicken that's, you know, to die for. But maybe if you're on the run, you can find a place that cooks it. There are places that do that, right, Liza? Yeah, so you can find a place that does fried chicken. And celebrate accordingly, okay? That'd be a great idea for supper, too. I'm thinking about that. I wonder if chicken fingers, they count, right? Yeah, I'm thinking so. Keep it right here. We have got more great music. We also have a date with the news. That's just about 10 minutes away. And then we might even freshen up the forecast. But I don't know how much more fresh it can get because it's a keeper. Definitely a keeper. Sunshine, 77 degrees, WHOU.
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0: AP News, I'm Ed Donahue. At the White House, President Trump says he called FIFA President Gianni Infantino, asking for a review of the red card that would have kept the U.S.'s Flo Balogun out of the World Cup knockout match tonight against Belgium.
1: That wasn't a foul. That wasn't even an infraction. That was two guys running full speed that happened to crash into each other. You can't take your foot and properly place it on somebody else's foot when you're going, no, these were two great athletes that got tangled up.
0: The president says he did not force FIFA to overturn Balogun's red card. He will play tonight. Belgian soccer wants to know why. In Utah, prosecutors in Tyler Robinson's murder case are seeking to convince a judge they have enough evidence to try the man accused of killing conservative activist Charlie Kirk and seek the death penalty. Judge Tony Graff called on people in court to keep their emotions in check.
2: A spectator shall not wear or display any pins, buttons, signs, clothing, or photographs expressing support for or against any person related to this case or the status of this case as a capital offense.
0: This is also the first time Kirk's parents and widow are in the same courtroom as the defendant. Staff for Kentucky Republican Mitch McConnell say the senator is continuing his recovery in a hospital while the Senate is out of session. No details were released about his condition during his weeks-long hospitalization or whether he will be at the Capitol when the Senate returns next week. Russia launched a massive missile and drone attack on Ukraine, killing at least 22 people. Heavy rain and flooding are breaking a heat wave that gripped New York City and much of the Northeast last week. Flash flood warnings are in effect for parts of New York, Philadelphia, and New Jersey as storms move through the area. More information at apnews.com. This is AP News. China conducted a ballistic missile test
3: from one of its nuclear-powered submarines in the South Pacific in a rare move that's drawn protest and concerns from countries in the region. The missile carried a dummy warhead, according to the official Xinhua news agency. China last conducted a missile test in the Pacific 2 years ago, then firing an intercontinental ballistic missile, also with a dummy warhead. That previous launch in international waters was the first in decades since 1980. The 2024 launch had mirrored testing that the US does for its own ballistic missile fleet, and experts then viewed it as an assertion of China's growing superpower status. I'm Charles Tillotesma.
0: President Trump says he's building a granite helipad on the White House lawn. The project is estimated to cost up to $6 million and is said to be privately funded. It's for a new, more powerful Marine One. I'm Ed Donahue, AP News.
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5: A rather delightful afternoon of weather across northern Maine and western New Brunswick, with mostly sunny skies prevailing, high temperatures around 80, 27 degrees Celsius. Quiet tonight with mostly clear skies prevailing. The low temperature near 50, 10 degrees Celsius. Tomorrow looks very nice as well. Mostly sunny, pleasantly warm, highs 80 to 85, 28 degrees Celsius. Wednesday, mostly sunny and warm, highs around 85, 29 degrees Celsius. Thursday, increasing clouds. A low chance of a shower before the day is out, highs 80 to 85, 28 degrees Celsius. That's a check on your latest forecast. I'm Precision Weather Meteorologist Steve Adamson for WHOU.
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Well, you will if I tell you to. That is Meatloaf at WHOU. He's being a little sassy and feisty. It's Classics in the Afternoon. I'm Janelle Roberts. It's a fresh hour. It's the 3 o'clock hour, and well, anything can happen. 100.1 FM, WHOU.

0: 1983, Electric Avenue with Eddie Grant. You know, the thing about music, and I say this all the time, I say lots of things all the time. It'll take you right back to a place and time. And that one right there, I have said a million times, takes me back to riding around with my friend Carla. We would just ride around and ride around, singing that song at the top of our lungs. Sometimes it wasn't even playing on the radio. We were just singing it. But we kind of took to that one. So every time, every single time I hear that, that's where I am. Yeah, that's the power of great music, right? And there's more of that power on the way. In fact, if you do like a little nostalgia with your music, we've got the Classics in the Afternoon Music Minute with Renee, Monday edition. That's coming your way just around the corner, so hang on tight for that. So much to do, so little time. That's what I love about a Monday. WHOU.
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1: Classics in the Afternoon Music Minute for the week of July 6, 1980. Led Zeppelin played their final concert in West Berlin. They finished the show with a nearly 17-minute version of Whole Lotta Love. 1984, when Doves Cry by Prince topped the Billboard Hot 100 for the first of 5 weeks. The song from his sixth album, Purple Rain, was the top-selling single of 1984. 1987, Starship released their second album, No Protection, which went to number 12. The LP features the single Nothing's Gonna Stop Us Now. 2014, John Spinks, the British guitarist, songwriter, and backing vocalist for the band The Outfield, passed away at the age of 60 after a battle with cancer. During their career, the band placed 5 songs in the top 40, including their biggest hit, Your Love. 2023, Elton John wrapped up his farewell tour with a show in Sweden. The tour started in 2018 and played to over 6 million fans in 22 countries. It set the mark for the highest-grossing tour, a record broken months later by Taylor Swift's Eras Tour. This is Renee for Classics in the Afternoon Music Minute.
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0: That is Styx at WHOU. And I don't like to end that song. I actually love that song very much. And it takes me back in time. Plus, it takes me to the future, too, to, you know, many future Styx concerts. Classics in the afternoon at 78 degrees on the outside, 26 Celsius. Now, the skies remain fair, but I see sunshine. It's trying to get its way back through, but it's fair skies. Tonight, look for some fog, but probably not until well after midnight. So we're looking at mostly clear skies until then. And it looks like a really nice night, 51 degrees. But I don't know about you. This morning, it felt like a pellet stove morning. Now, I didn't do it. I fought the temptation because, you know, I knew it was going to hit almost 80 today, and we're almost there. But it felt cold this morning after all that hot weather. This morning was like, ooh, that is chilly. I mean, I liked it. Don't get me wrong. But, you know, it felt like pellet stove day. But I would have gotten in trouble. Keep it right here. More great music on the way. In fact, we've got something just around the corner for our friends right down the street, WHOU.
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0: Sports. I'm Ed Donahue. Norway's soccer coach was asked about FIFA's ruling rescinding the red card for American Flo Balogun. He will play tonight against Belgium in Seattle. Ståle Solbakken calls it
1: bad decision.
0: The Norway coach, who beat England last night, blames FIFA.
1: It will be over United States now, because if they beat Belgium, it will always have that extra thing about it. Yes, maybe he scores a goal, maybe play a good game, and the Belgium will be furious.
0: Belgium will challenge the ruling. President Trump says he called FIFA's president asking for a review.
2: That wasn't a foul. That wasn't even an infraction. That was two guys running full speed that happened to crash into each other. You can't take your foot and properly place it on somebody else's foot when you're going.
0: The president said he did not ask for the red card to be reversed. FIFA says they acted with independence. President Trump rung the opening bell on Wall Street for the New York Stock Exchange and NASDAQ from the Oval Office. It's a symbolic act that reflects how the president has increasingly tied his presidency to the stock market. Stocks are higher at the close. Tech stocks are higher. An island-wide blackout has hit Cuba as fuel reserves dwindle and its electric grid continues to crumble. The blackout was reported by Cuba's electric union, which said on X the cause was under investigation. Fuel has been running out across Cuba since January, when President Trump threatened tariffs on any country that sells or provides oil to the island. New federal data reveals the first 50-state look at a steep drop in Affordable Care Act or Obamacare enrollment after enhanced subsidies expired in January. The data shows Ohio and Oklahoma each lost nearly one-third of their enrollees over the past year. More information at apnews.com. This is AP News. At least 22 people were killed in Russian strikes on Kyiv.
3: Hours after Ukraine's president had warned that a large-scale attack was imminent. At least another 60 people were wounded, according to local officials, as emergency workers combed through rubble looking for survivors at residential high-rise buildings. Pavel Koltsev, an internally displaced person from the Russian-occupied Donbass region, recalls that after the strike, he dug at the rubble to pull his wife out. This is a nightmare, he says. His son was also injured. Let them go to hell, Putin and all of them, he adds. While Kristina Bayetskaya, a Russian-speaking resident of Kyiv, tells the AP, from first to third floors, everything was on fire. We live on the 19th floor and all the windows were blown out and the whole house was in smoke. Explosions had echoed across the city as civilians sought shelter in metro stations. I'm Charles de Ledesma.
0: I'm Ed Donahue, AP News.
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5: A rather delightful afternoon of weather across northern Maine and western New Brunswick, with mostly sunny skies prevailing, high temperatures around 80, 27 degrees Celsius. Quiet tonight with mostly clear skies prevailing, the low temperature near 50, 10 degrees Celsius. Tomorrow looks very nice as well, mostly sunny, pleasantly warm, highs 80 to 85, 28 degrees Celsius. Wednesday, mostly sunny and warm, highs around 85, 29 degrees Celsius. Thursday, increasing clouds, a low chance of a shower before the day is out, highs 80 to 85, 28 degrees Celsius. That's a check on your latest forecast. I'm Precision Weather Meteorologist Steve Adamson for WHOU.
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Got the biggest music library this side of the Mississippi, or at least the Meducksnakeg. It's Classics in the Afternoon. I'm Janelle Roberts at 409-509-Atlantic, WHOU.

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0: love in the world. That is The Outfield. Play Deep is the album. And of course, we've got it here at WHOU. So it's got 78 degrees on the outside. That seems fair enough to me. But I just got a message from Tony in Heartland. And he says that it is... Wait, I got to look again. He says... I don't know. I trust Tony, but he says 92 in Heartland. And he did send me a picture of his thermometer. So he says it's 92 Fahrenheit where he's at. So you know what? There's a big difference. I don't know what he's doing over there, but it's much, much warmer. He's probably got the radio up louder. What do you think? Yeah, he says 92 in Heartland. And I'm looking here. It's just like I'm going to refresh here. Make sure that we're, you know, we're keeping up with the Joneses here. We're still at 78 degrees here, so you know what? Just a few miles make the difference. Stay cool, Tony. Find some shade. Stay hydrated, and of course, stay with us. More great music on the way. In fact, we've got some travel music for John, so hold tight. 100.1 FM.
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what you need with INXS at WHOU. Ooh. Yeah, I'm looking at the thermometer. 78 degrees, 26 Celsius. I would bet on it. Classics in the afternoon. Here's some Danger.

0: Robbie Neville at WHOU, something you tap your toe to on a Monday afternoon. We're looking at 11 away from the top of the hour with a little bit of sunshine trying to peek its way through. It's fair skies out there and 78 degrees, 26 Celsius. Tonight, look for mostly clear skies, 55 for a low temperature, and then a little fog after 3 a.m. I don't know how they get it right down to the time, but at 3 a.m., we're getting fog. And we'll probably stick around till right around 10 a.m. Otherwise, a mostly sunny day tomorrow. We're going to have a whole lot of sunshine and 81. So that means hydrate yourselves and your pets and your neighbors and the whole neighborhood. And we're going to have a great Tuesday together. Meanwhile, though, I'm kind of like thinking about, let's do some driving. Let's get together. And it's kind of like, I mean, we don't really have to have a destination. We just ride around together playing great music. And today we're putting the top down today. It's a beautiful day. So stick around for that, 100.1 FM.
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1: Bad decision.
0: That comment from the coach of Norway's World Cup team, Ed Donahue explains.
2: At the White House, President Trump took credit for getting FIFA to review a red card issued against U.S. star Flo Balogun at the World Cup. He will play tonight against Belgium.
3: I thought it was two great athletes that crashed into each other and got entangled. That was not a guy punching somebody in the face.
2: The president says he spoke to FIFA's president, Gianni Infantino, and asked for a second look and nothing else.
3: I think it would have had a big stain. And I related just that feeling. I didn't tell him what to do. I can't tell him what to do. But I don't believe he made the decision. I think it was a committee that made the decision. And they made the right decision.
2: Infantino insists it was an independent decision. The UEFA soccer body in Europe is calling FIFA's move incomprehensible and unjustifiable. Balogun planted his cleated foot on the ankle of a Bosnian defender during the U.S. Round of 32 match. Ed Donahue, Washington.
0: In Venezuela, the official death toll from twin earthquakes stands at 3,300, though thousands more may still be buried in the ruins. International rescue teams have begun to depart, and authorities are shifting focus to reconstruction and sheltering the displaced. Ahead of this week's NATO summit, Russia launched another massive missile and drone attack on Ukraine, at least 22 people killed in and around the capital. In Iran, mourners dressed in black flooded into the capital for the funeral procession of the late Supreme Leader Ayatollah Ali Khamenei. As for oil prices, Brent crude settled just below $72 per barrel, close to where it was before the U.S. and Israel attacked Iran in February. On Wall Street, a rebound for AI stocks. The S&P rose 0.7%, the Nasdaq 1.1. The Dow added 155 points to finish at a record high. This is AP News. Donna Warder has the latest on the Lincoln Memorial reflecting pool.
4: Secretary of the Interior Doug Burgum told CNN's State of the Union the Trump administration will not seek new bids to repair the Lincoln Memorial reflecting pool, plagued by an algae bloom and peeling pieces of the new bottom coating. Burgum told ABC's This Week that, like President Donald Trump, he's 100% sure that vandals caused the damage and that the same company that fixed the pool bottom will do the repairs.
5: We don't know if we need to drain the whole thing or not because the cutting happened on the edge, and of course it slopes from the edge. It's not a flat bottom pool, it slopes from the edge to the middle, and so we may be able to partially drain it and do the repair.
4: A Virginia-based company was awarded $14.7 million in a non-bid contract to repaint and waterproof the pool's concrete floor. Some Democrats in the House and Senate are investigating the project. Donna Water, Washington.
0: 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I'm Ben Thomas. 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
7: A quiet night of weather across northern Maine and western New Brunswick, with mostly clear skies prevailing. Our low temperatures around 50, 10 degrees Celsius. Tuesday, mostly sunny skies return, with highs reaching 80 to 85, 28 degrees Celsius. Tuesday night, another quiet night, mostly clear, lows in the upper 50s, 14 degrees Celsius. Wednesday will be warm with mostly sunny skies, highs around 85, 29 degrees Celsius. Thursday, increasing clouds as a cold front approaches, a low chance of a shower before the day is out, highs in the low 80s, 27 degrees Celsius. That's a check on your latest forecast. I'm Precision Weather Meteorologist Steve Adamson for WHOU.

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0: rock and roll heart. I pretty much think you do, too. Eric Clapton at WHOU, 518, 618 Atlantic. I'm Janelle Roberts, hanging out with you because, well, this is where I like to be. This is where I like to hang out and drive along with you. Now, it's also World Kiss Day, so I've got nothing to say about that except that if you like to kiss, today is World Kiss Day, and you have my blessing. It's on the calendar. It's legit. You can do it. It's also Virtual Hug Day, so if you're into virtual hugging's okay as well. But, you know, kind of into the Fried Chicken Day. It's National Fried Chicken Day, and it's the right time of day for that, too, so let's run with that one. Musically speaking, let's hang around and wait for a little Eurythmics. We also had a call from just over the border, just across the border on the other side. Get your song on the way, too. WHOU.
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0: when you know they ran out of lyrics when they start na-na-na-na-na-na-na-ing. Rock set on your radio, wrapping up a beautiful 80s music sweep there at 534, 634 Atlantic. It is Classics in the Drive Time. You know, happening right down the road here at 73 Bangor Street, under the deck in Holton, that's where you'll find Bill and Binks. They're Holton's first and finest caregiver store. And not only are they like the largest selection and provider, and they have all kinds of information, and they're friendly, and they've got a great Facebook page. 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They've teamed up with area businesses, some of their friends, and those people got together and said, let's give away some prizes to people listening and customers of Bill and Binks. 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

with a little Molly Hatchet as we drive together. Me and you and the best music on the drive time dial. WHOU, 79 degrees on the outside.

0: there for fooling with Def Leppard at WHOU. I don't know about you, but I wasn't fooling. I was dead serious all the way through drive time. We got in the car, we started up, we took off, and I was serious right to the end. And you know what? I'm not done yet. We might play the game a little longer next. I'm Janelle Roberts. Thank you for hanging out and making my Monday a perfect start to a great work week. I think we can do better every single day this week, and we'll do it together. Now, meanwhile, we've got Throwback Nation coming your way tonight, and Tony's got a lot of things lined up, so keep your dial right where it is, and you'll bump right into Tony. In the morning, well, you can bump into Chris Putnam. He'll be here first thing in the morning at 6:18 a.m., and he will start the coffee, get you all ready and revved up. Kevin will be by in the midday, make you smile right up until 2 o'clock, and well, then we'll smile a little bit more, okay? Have yourself a beautiful night. It's WHOU.
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0: News, I'm Ben Thomas. Questions are being raised about the integrity of the World Cup and the organizing body FIFA after President Trump stepped into things. Ed Donahue has details.
1: Team USA's Flo Balogun was allowed to play at the World Cup tonight, despite getting a red card, forcing him to sit out. At the White House, President Trump weighed in on the red card and FIFA's reversal.
2: They made the right decision because, number one, it wasn't a foul. And you want to see a game with your best players. You don't want to say, how would you feel if I took, Messi out.
1: The president says he didn't force FIFA President Gianni Infantino to make this decision.
2: How do you penalize him for a game that hasn't been played yet? It's very unfair. You can't do that. So, yes, I asked for a review by FIFA. I spoke to a man who's highly respected, and by the way, whose level of respect has gone up tenfold.
1: Balogun received the red card for stepping awkwardly on the ankle of a Bosnia-Herzegovina player, triggering an automatic one-game suspension. Ed Donahue, Washington.
0: Ahead of this week's NATO summit, Russia launched another massive missile and drone attack on Ukraine. Samia Kulab reports from Kyiv. At least 22 people were killed in and around the capital.
3: Ukraine's air defenses are coming under growing strain with dwindling supplies of Patriot interceptor missiles, leaving Kyiv exposed to Russian ballistic attacks. That shortage was laid bare overnight after Russia launched wave after wave of cruise and ballistic missiles, as well as drones that struck civilian centers. Many have been crushed under the weight of their own homes, dozens wounded. I am in one of the areas. Rescue crews are carrying out what has become an all too familiar routine of looking for survivors under the rubble.
0: And Hamas says it has dissolved its government in Gaza and is preparing to transfer power to a UN-backed technical committee. This is AP News. President Trump rang Wall Street's opening bells from the White House this morning to promote Trump accounts aimed at giving children access to investing with one-time government seed contributions of $1,000. And Tess Soutelle has the AP Markets report.
4: Stocks closed higher on Wall Street with some help from a rebound in AI-related stocks. The S&P 500 rose 0.7% Monday. Gains for several big AI stocks, including chipmaker Broadcom, outweighed losses in other parts of the market. The S&P is back within 1% of the all-time high it set in early June. The Nasdaq Composite climbed 1.1%. The Dow added 155 points, or 0.3%, to its latest record. Treasury yields fell a bit in the bond market. The yield on the 10-year Treasury slipped to 4.47%. Seth Soutelle, New York.
0: 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I'm Ben Thomas. 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
6: A quiet night of weather across northern Maine and western New Brunswick, with mostly clear skies prevailing. Our low temperatures around 50, 10 degrees Celsius. Tuesday, mostly sunny skies return, with highs reaching 80 to 85, 28 degrees Celsius. Tuesday night, another quiet night, mostly clear, lows in the upper 50s, 14 degrees Celsius. Wednesday will be warm with mostly sunny skies, highs around 85, 29 degrees Celsius. Thursday, increasing clouds as a cold front approaches, a low chance of a shower before the day is out, highs in the low 80s, 27 degrees Celsius. That's a check on your latest forecast. I'm Precision Weather Meteorologist Steve Adamson for WHOU.
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Don't forget to sign up for the weekly drawing for a $25 gift card for Cedars Variety while you're there. And with that big wad of redemption money, you can spend it at the store with a whole lot more. There for you today and anytime you're in need.

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0: Ben Thomas. Russia carried out another massive missile and drone attack on Ukraine today. At least 22 people killed in and around the capital. Samia Kulab reports from Kyiv. The assault highlights gaps in Ukraine's air defenses, particularly the need for more U.S.-made Patriot systems.
1: The Air Force says that while many of the cruise missiles and drones were intercepted, all 29 ballistics reached their target. They're saying that Russia is taking advantage of a Ukrainian vulnerability, and Ukrainian President Volodymyr Zelensky is pressing on the United States and European allies to replenish stocks, saying that every moment of delay will only encourage Russia further to strike civilian centers.
0: The attack came ahead of this week's NATO summit. Sungmin Kim reports from the White House. President Trump leaves tonight.
2: President Trump had a rocky and very contentious relationship, not just with the broader alliance, but also with individual countries in the NATO alliance. Now, every country in NATO pledges to spend a certain level of their GDP on defense spending. And President Trump has been angry for years that a lot of NATO countries don't actually fulfill that defense spending pledge. He says the United States picks up too much of the tab.
3: I just want loyalty. You know, we're so loyal to them.
2: So we're going to be watching how he behaves at NATO this week, how he interacts with other NATO leaders and his attitude towards them, particularly as the alliance deals with very thorny issues such as the war in Ukraine.
0: Hamas says it's dissolved its government in Gaza and is preparing to transfer power to a UN-backed technical committee. Well, Charles Deledesma reports in Tehran.
4: Mourners dressed in black flooded into Iran's capital, part of the funeral of the late Supreme Leader Ayatollah Ali Khamenei, with throngs of people calling for the death of President Donald Trump.
0: As for oil prices, Brent crude settled just below $72 per barrel, close to where it was before the U.S. and Israel attacked Iran in February. This is AP News. At the World Cup, Spain's on to the quarterfinals, beating Portugal 1-0, and the U.S. is set to go with striker Fuller Balogun.
5: He will play tonight against Belgium in Seattle. Norway coach Ståle Solbakken calls it
6: bad decision.
5: The Norway coach blames FIFA.
6: It will be over United States now, because if they beat Belgium, it will always have that extra thing about it. Yes, maybe he scores a goal, maybe play a good game, and the Belgium will be furious.
5: President Trump says he called FIFA's president asking for a review.
7: That wasn't a foul. That wasn't even an infraction. That was two guys running full speed that happened to crash into each other. You can't take your foot and properly place it on somebody else's foot.
5: The president said he did not ask for the red card to be reversed. FIFA says they acted with independence. I'm Ed Donahue.
0: The latest at APnews.com. I'm Ben Thomas. 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
9: A quiet night of weather across northern Maine and western New Brunswick, with mostly clear skies prevailing. Our low temperatures around 50, 10 degrees Celsius. Tuesday, mostly sunny skies return, with highs reaching 80 to 85, 28 degrees Celsius. Tuesday night, another quiet night, mostly clear, lows in the upper 50s, 14 degrees Celsius. Wednesday will be warm with mostly sunny skies, highs around 85, 29 degrees Celsius. Thursday, increasing clouds as a cold front approaches, a low chance of a shower before the day is out, highs in the low 80s, 27 degrees Celsius. That's a check on your latest forecast. I'm Precision Weather Meteorologist Steve Adamson for WHOU.

Your home for the classic hits, 100.1 WHOU. What's up? It's Tony. Yeah, time to throw away the potato salad from the weekend. That isn't going to make it anymore. But the throwbacks we were playing, those are always in style. Let's get the party going again tonight with yours, the All Request Hour, 877-

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0: Shout out to Heather. Thank you for having your throwbacks on with us tonight. Looking for a little bit of the good stuff from Fleetwood Mac. And if it's the good stuff from Fleetwood Mac, Heather and I both agree, it's going to be Tango in the Night. Yes, we're weird for that. Everybody else says Rumors or Tusk or something early from the late 70s, earlier in their career. But no. We're into the Tango in the Night stuff. And Heather, that's why we're friends. I appreciate the text at 877-909-1989. You got one as well? You can do the same. Call or text. We'll get it on as the All Request Hour continues. 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Better taste, better nutrition, better eggs. All right here in moments.
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100.1 WHOU. Shout tonight to Brett. He is washing the car with us tonight. Radio's up. Lots of suds. Got the hose ready to go. Get that thing cleaned off and enjoy the tunes. Brett, thanks for having your throwbacks on tonight with us.

100.1 WHOU. I'm Tony Lorino. We love being a part of the community right alongside you all throughout Holton and the area. 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

on WHOU. And Angela, that one is all yours from Madonna. Angela, a huge Madonna fan, if you are too. New album is out. Everything you need to know about all of Madonna's new stuff. One click away, too. 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

Sharon. Thank you for having your throwbacks on with us. Sharon is a kindergarten teacher. She got the summer off. Just chilling. Got the grill going. Wanted this one. You enjoy. Cranberries are all yours.

0: Ben Thomas. Iran's been mourning the death of its supreme leader, Charles Deledesma, on today's events.
1: Mourners dressed in black flooded into Iran's capital on Monday for a procession as part of the funeral of the late supreme leader Ayatollah Ali Khamenei, with throngs of people calling for the death of President Donald Trump. Khamenei's flag-draped coffin and those of members of his family were on a truck decorated to resemble the ornamental grating that surrounds the shrine of an imam. The truck crept through the crowds, who reached out to touch the grating, some threw scarves and other items for attendants to brush against the coffin, a common practice in Iran seen as a blessing. Attendants sprayed misted water across the crowds to cool them in the high summertime temperatures. The massive turnout